Posloucháš Fresh Radio. You can't touch this. You can't touch this. You can't touch this.

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We hold these truths to be self-evident that all

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He said, tell me a story.

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Your ex

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1: You're loving on me makes me feel special. 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Tell me all so I can tell the truth. 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